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0: Seaward 91613. Mile marker 386 ID westbound, 1062 white Chevy Traverse, ran out of gas. RP does have money for gas, just needs a ride to the gas station.
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0: 610-17.
1: So.
0: Yeah, it's 830 Main Street, apartment 4, Seward.
1: Okay.

Europe. Plum Creek Park by the disc golf course. I received a call that some of the playground equipment supports are falling off. Who should I contact for that?

0: 4162 Seward, can you turn on that traffic regarding the equipment? What is it?
1: At Plum Creek Park by the disc golf course, some of the playground equipment supports are falling off. I'm just not sure who to call on this.
0: The parks and rec or the maintenance department.
1: 10-4.

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0: 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Highway 54 is just north of Pioneer with last plate Boy John Charles. Boy John Charles 360, Smithville, Ridge 4, 450.
1: 10-4.

Ricardo Cabrera Rico. 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Charles Adam Boy Robert Edward Robert Adam. Second last is Robert Edward Charles Ida Ocean. Phone first, Robert Ida Charles Adam Robert David Ocean. Date of birth 1976-0304.

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G. George, A. Adam, A. Robert, A. Sam, K. King, E. Edward, first name Olivia, O. Ocean, A. Lincoln, I. W. Victor, A. Adam, middle K. King, date of birth 1993, 1210.

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1: Oh. No.
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0: Alan 6, I'm there, sir.
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0: 10-4. For my domestic assault last night, it will be Mrs. Rockwell, Alicia.
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0: 400 eastbound, Nebraska. Hey, Adam, your boy, SAM 617. ABS 617 on a Volkswagen.
1: 10-4-3.

This is Dan, 1074 Reckless Vehicle 357. Are you eastbound? 2 of them. Vehicle 357, ID eastbound 2 ago. White Chevrolet Silverado, Nebraska. D David, I Ida, 196. Heading off RP 1048. White Chevrolet Silverado, Nebraska. D David, I Ida, 196. Cutting off other drivers, 1048. 357, ID eastbound 2 ago. 745.

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1: 737.
0: 1062 on a unplated gray Kia, going to be 416 over 4, Waverly Westbound scale, off ramp, Elvis and VIN number.
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1: Go ahead, Stan 62. 390 Market at 620 this morning. Does he already have a marker on Tyler?

0: 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Do you need the van or do you already have it?
1: Already have.
0: 10-4. I'll be 10-8-1-6. Also, put me available at the Waverly West on scale.
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1: 377 eastbound black Honda Civic. Erratic driving, unable to maintain lanes. People are having to brake because of the way he's driving. Has been past the NSP.

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1: 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LPD had a caller, and NSP got a direct call. 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
1: At West Mathis Street and Northwest 41st Street, there's four teenagers there at the bridge. They're just throwing rocks into the river, if you get any calls.
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1: Yeah, I'm just getting fuel. 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
1: I'll be transferring one male to 1717 Avenue H, Omaha. Beginning mileage 115372, 115,372.
0: And two.
2: 249, thank
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1: Can you clear me from that 1062, and also I'll be 10-6 reference car wash?
0: It's your fourth

They get 673. 410. ID westbound, 420, ID westbound for highway obstruction. RP stated a ladder before the exit to the 420 in the right lane. 420, ID westbound. Continue.

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1: The ladder was off the roadway and in the north ditch upon my arrival. I'll be 10-8.
0: 15-18.
1: Seventh Arlington, 1062. 421 westbound. Nebraska Commercial, 22 County, 544B, repeating 22, 544B on a black Chevy Colorado.

0: 愿望之王。
1: 411 over 6,
2: eastbound,
1: go ahead.
2: 413 ID westbound, 4 and 3 ID westbound, there's a chain in the left lane of travel.
1: Airport.
2: 1820.

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1: 10-8-0-6. 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
0: 1-2-1.
1: That chain is in the right lane at the 4-4 over 2. I'm going to turn around and grab it.

0: Good.
1: Caller in public service from Florida is visiting here in Seward. Her Kia rental car was damaged in the Walmart.
0: Do you still have her on the phone?
1: 10-4.
0: Can you transfer her to my extension at the office?
1: We can only transfer to those troop rooms.
0: Troop shared too.
1: 10-4. June 30.

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0: 10-4.

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0: 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It's a red Chevy.
1: 1839.

0: It's moving, we got one lane open, but it's going to start backing up here.
1: One, two, two, do you know, is it for sure out of gas?
0: That's what it sounded like. It's an older 4Runner. Gas gauge doesn't work all the way, so I'm assuming that's what it is.
1: West, I'm going to be to you first. I can grab a gas can, fill it up at 382.
0: Yeah, that'd work best. You can just hand it over to me on the Jersey barrier.
1: You're on the eastbound side, are you?

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1: Denmark.
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1: Denmark. 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
0: All right, 507, if you want to maybe just head to the scene there. Set up behind 122 and 297 will bring fuel. 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
1: 10-4, 1059 units around to the 392, switch to 8 secure 4, 8 secure 4.

0: Do they need more training right now, Wes?
1: Yes.
0: Ten-4. I'll switch over. It's channel 4, okay?
1: 10-4.
0: Four six zero 185.

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0: I can head that way as well. Channel 4, correct?
1: Yes.

0: 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We're going to open this up right now.
1: 1-2-2, your portable is on H1.

0: 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I'm back on channel 1. I'm also 1076.
1: 1056.
2: I'm not kidding. And 36.
1: 5056.
0: Ten 76.
1: 1556.
0: Four 1 6 3 sorry.
1: Go on.
0: 1041.
1: 1557.

0: 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I sent an email to Walmart. 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
1: Can I give you a plate number to add to my call, the hit and run?
0: Go ahead.
1: Nebraska, A. Adam and Nora B. Victor, 119. Do you need advice? Just put it in the call, please.
0: Yes, sir.

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1: That's 6'8".
0: 1076.

0: 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She's running for Alaska passenger.
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0: 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AXP 792, IED westbound, on worker 4101, 0%.

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1: Process 1052, they're just letting the vehicle cool down. They're 10-8, I'm 10-8, 1-6.
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0: have 137.
1: Just rolled up on a 1044 at the Waverly westbound off ramp and Highway 6.
0: Do you want any additional units?
1: At the moment, no. Let me find out what's going on and we'll see.
0: Temper?
1: Off the road. We just got some debris.
0: This was 1608. So 57. Alright.
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0: Go 320.
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0: 1608.
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3: 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Also, trying to find out from the companies if they're going to call to notify me to advise. It's going to be a two-vehicle 1044. I'll get information for you in just a minute.
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1: 1731.

74 with this vehicle, 409 westbound. 409 ID westbound, gray Hyundai with an elderly driver unable to maintain lane. Gray Hyundai, elderly driver unable to maintain lane, 409 ID westbound. 1735.

my last Charles Ocean King first had a Mary Young. 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